0: what makes this awesome.
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2: That song that reminds you of proving everyone who doubted you wrong. I'm still standing. Yeah, yeah, yeah. We play it.
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Christian O'Connell's Snow Repeat Workday to the USA could happen at any time. Gold.

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0: just sitting there. And then I've been caught out, the light's gone green, and I've gone to take off and I've stalled the bike.
1: Oh. So he...
0: So, you know, you're waiting for ages, so I'm just sitting there. And then I've been caught out, the light's gone green, and I've gone to take off and I've stalled the bike.
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1: Jam muscle memory is here. That's coming up. JonesyDemanda.com.au. I can tell you this, $2,000 is on the line on gold.

0: Christian O'Connell Show. Save Our Pub. We're looking for you to tell us about your pubs that need saving. We're going to give $5,000 to five pubs. And another pub wins the ultimate makeover.
1: Is anybody going to save our pub? Christian, please save our pub!
0: Christian, I got a feel-good story. You're right, they are really important, the local pubs. Early this year, at a church meeting, we were discussing how to celebrate St. Patrick's.
2: At a church meeting?
0: I know. About a survey, St. Patrick's. I know where this is heading. I jokingly said 6 p.m. mass at church, and then we head down the pub. And I laughed. The priest said, actually, that's a great idea. We're not having church on St. Patrick's Day, then 70 people. Wow. Well, St. Patrick himself, according to the story, was a kind of Pied Piper. 70 people left from church. We all went to the pub for dinner.
2: Cool priest.
0: That is great. Is he doing? Is he blessing the palmer? the holy water. Jared, that's a great story. Thank you very much. Lucy.
3: Hi, Christian. Hi, team. How are you?
0: We're good. Now, Lucy, tell us about your pub that needs saving.
3: I want to tell you all about Wilbury and Sons in Moorabbin. Really deserves saving. It's a gorgeous little pub. It's actually opened by its owners, Byron and Kylie, right at the beginning of COVID. So they're a gorgeous young couple.
0: Things.
3: Two young kids. Yeah, absolutely. It was a lifelong dream of theirs. And then, yeah, COVID came along. And through COVID, you know, they did everything they could to support the local community. You know, they support local musicians. Byron, he's behind the bar every day, barely has a day off. And then, obviously, in that time, in 5 years, there's been a lot of maintenance they've been putting off. And look, the bar has a pretty cool kind of vintage feel, but, you know, there's only so long you can kind of, you know, have the peeling wallpaper and all the various sort of little bits and pieces they need to do.
0: I mean, I've been in that pub. I know the one you're talking about.
3: Have you?
0: It's a great little pub, yeah.
3: It's a small pub.

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0: 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Slurabee guarantees, bound to be this. It's always the trigger track as well, isn't it? Slurabee guarantees, bound to be this. You know?
1: Remember
0: the Dre remix. 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

That wraps up your Friday edition of the Non-Stop at 9 here at Gold with just great songs. We'll be back on Monday with that one. Side note, no repeats in there for Christian O'Connell's snow repeat work day to the USA. It's the final day. So when is this repeat going to happen? I know that's what you're saying, yelling at your radio. I don't know. I don't know how many times. I don't know when. So when is this repeat going to happen? I know that's what you're saying, yelling at your radio. I don't know. I don't know how many times. I don't know when. Maybe it's next. Did he play Kenny Loggins this morning? Because that song's coming up in just a